don't know if this makes sense, but you're my hallelujah. Give me a time and place, I rendezvous it, I fly to it, I beat you there. 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

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And when the road gets rough, I

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0: I leave, brush my teeth with a bottle of Jack. 'Cause when I leave for the night, I ain't coming back.

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2: Guess I'm hanging out alone, but I'm selfish to complain. 'Cause you've always got the best excuse.